0: 24-7 Mix.
1: They say the holy water's watered down, and this town's lost its faith. Our colors will fade.

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24-7 Mix. I know you moved on to someone new. 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

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I heard you moved to Austin, got an apartment and settled down. And every once in a while, I start texting, write a paragraph, but then I delete the message. Think about you like a pastime, I could cry you.

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I blasted off the planet, rock that caused catastrophe, and it matters more because I had it. Now I had a thought about wreaking havoc on an opposition, kind of shocking, they want it static with precision, I'm automatic, quarterback, I ain't talking second, pack it up, I don't panic back.

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1: P24-7 Mix. They say the holy water's watered down, and this town's lost its faith. Our colors will fade eventually, so if our time is running now, day after day, we'll make the mundane a masterpiece. Oh my, my, oh my, my love, I take one look at you, you're taking me out.